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I want her to remember. Music is my best friend.

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It's a place where you'll be safe to feel our grace, 'cause we've all made mistakes. If you've lost your way,

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2: They say the holy water's watered down. And this town's lost its faith. Our colors will fade. Eventually, so if our time is running now. Day after day, we'll make the mundane a masterpiece. 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

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But this brought loneliness so far. I lay my hand unto my

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But this is loneliness, I know. I lay my hand unto my soul. Is this what life has got to give? Is this the dream I had of you?